the blues. The ball and chain that is round every English musician's leg. In fact, every musician's leg. Trying to kick it off, baby? No, no. You just never do it. And these are the blues of time. And the blues of a woman and a man thinking of her.

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He was willing to make a deal. 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And the devil jumped up on a hickory stump and said, boy, let me tell you what. 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

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Perfect ten. 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Looked like a young Robert De Niro from Mean Streets. He had a glint in his eye. And a cheeky grin. There was something irresistible about him. He had a bit of the Fagin in him.

I reckon I must have met Kester around 1990, late 80s, in Newcastle. And I lost track of him about 1995.

a man Custer went to, was in prison. He was too young for that. Wasn't Bosley either, it was a correctional centre over Christmas. And I never asked him what he did. But amongst all of his friends, I was kind of seen as respectable, so we used to get together and drive down and visit him in a bashed up Ford Fiesta with a family of mice living in the glove box, which I discovered one day. It had been there a while. But I remember when he got out. It was just after New Year. I was stood in front of a great big iron door, prison door, and all I could hear on the other side was shouting and screaming, clapping their hands and stamping their feet. And the door opened and Custer came running out. Free, feeling free, and just being glad to get the fuck out of somewhere.

guess there was a drummer in a band that I was in. He was a great drummer. He did a drum solo once. Came in at the wrong time. Kind of mistimed it. It was more like a boxer on a drum kit than he was a drummer. But he played something quite unique. I've got an old VHS video, but I still watch it sometimes. Ironically, we played in Durham Prison. It was our only gig on the altar. And after the gig, I remember most of the inmates jumped on stage with us and started tearing off their clothes and showing us their tattoos. And I must admit, I felt like a bit of a soft lad because I didn't have any tattoos. And I still don't. But Kester did.

So over the course of getting to know Castor, every Monday night in Newcastle, the students, be about 19, 18, or 20, something like that, me and him would go out and drink 50 quid and talk about the world and what have you, as you do. And that was... it was a good session. And I used to work back then. My uncle Ronnie was a steward at a working men's club on Chilly Road, so I had a dollar. And I remember Kester saying to me that he was skinned and didn't have any money. So I lent him 50 quid and I just said, you give us it back sometime. And he was pretty taken aback by that, because and I realised, and I later understood that I think that was the first time anyone ever really trusted him, you know. And like I say, he was a rogue, but he had a good heart. I loved him. And he may have borrowed money off all kinds of people and never given it back, but he always gave it back to me.

Some mornings Castor would come into college and he'd have braided hair. Sometimes he would come in and he'd be bruised black and blue. I think he'd had a weekend, go around Newcastle, not sleep much. And he'd be selling, Paolo mints to the kind of clubbing crowd. And like every now and again when people realised they were having Paolo mints instead of what they'd paid for, Castor would make the mistake of knocking on the same place and hence the black and blue. Yeah. Some Monday mornings he'd turn up pretty stiff from it.

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Custer introduced me to the phrases, what a fucking baller. And I'm a fuck. 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Hey, where's it?

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My mind turns to Kester, maybe because he's a bit more, he's got a bit more troubles, maybe he's had a bit more going on than everybody else I knew. Or maybe it's because I just loved him. And out of all the people that I knew and I know, my mind turns to Kester every now and again. Drummer, raconteur, rogue, irresistible character. Yeah. 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
1: Oh, this is sure stirring up some ghosts for me. She said there's one thing you gotta learn, is not to be afraid of it. I said, no, I like it. I like it, it's good. 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